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1: Good evening, I'm Eric Haddam. RCMP have provided details about a fatal collision near Piapot yesterday afternoon that closed the Trans-Canada Highway for a period of time. Maple Creek RCMP responded to a report of a two-vehicle collision, determining that an SUV had collided with a semi parked on the side of the highway. Three occupants of the SUV, a 49-year-old female, a 72-year-old female, and a 75-year-old male, all from Estevan, were declared deceased at the scene by EMS. The driver and passenger of the semi didn't report any injuries, and a fourth occupant of the SUV was transported to the hospital with injuries described as serious. No charges resulted from an incident this past weekend at Lac Pelche's Camp Lemieux that called firefighters and police into action. Swift Current Rural and Morris RCMP were notified of a possible trespassing incident on the west side of the lake around 12:45 a.m. on Sunday. The matter was investigated and no charges have been laid. Three youths charged after a fire destroyed Burstall's historic former CPR station are scheduled to return to court in September. The youths, who cannot be identified under the Youth Criminal Justice Act, each face charges of arson by negligence and break and enter with intent to commit an indictable offense. The charges follow a May 16th fire that completely destroyed the former railway station, a landmark connected to the community's history. Defense lawyers told court they are still reviewing disclosure and discussing next steps with their clients. The cases were adjourned September 17th in Leader Provincial Court. The summer months are statistically the most dangerous time of the year for drowning in Saskatchewan, making up 67% of all incidents. Presenting on behalf of the Aquatic Center for National Drowning Prevention Week in Swift Current was Allie McBurney and Daphne Dick.
2: This year, we have already experienced multiple water-related fatalities both nationally and here in Saskatchewan, highlighting the ongoing need for water safety awareness and drowning prevention education.
1: The week runs from July 19th to the 25th. A cyclist is recovering after a medical emergency on the 2nd Avenue overpass in Swift Current. RCMP officers reported Friday morning to reports of a possible crash involving a truck and a bicycle. Investigators later determined the cyclist had passed out while riding, fell from the bike, and suffered minor injuries. Police say no vehicle was involved, and the cyclist was taken to hospital by ambulance for further assessment. And crashes and close racing highlighted this year's Boomtown Cup in Shaunavon, with several rollovers keeping fans on the edge of their seats. Boomtown Cup organizer Riley Kornfeld said a little bit of carnage is all part of the fun.
3: Yeah, we always have a little bit of carnage every year. You get some rollovers, some crashing and banging. It's kind of part of, what did they say, Rubbin's racing. So there was a few rollovers and a few tips and crashes, so it was good.
1: One competitor was taken for medical assessment following an incident, but Kornfeld said everything checked out okay.
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1: Four Swift Current players and two local coaches are heading to the Prairie Soccer League U15 Provincial Championship. Forge FC advanced with a 3-0 shutout victory over Saskatoon's Astra in Saturday's semifinal. Swift Current's Ari Parmar, Finn Ostrander, Blaze Jansen, and Igor Hrek are on the roster, while Mike Gursky is the head coach and Griffin Stryker is an assistant coach. Forge FC meets Saskatoon Alliance Blue on Friday in Regina. The winner captures the provincial title and advances to the national championships in Surrey, BC in October. It was another strong weekend in the pool for the ACT Swift Stingrays. The club sent 20 swimmers to South semifinals in Weyburn, with 19 qualifying for this weekend's Saskatchewan Provincial Championships in Regina. Two Stingrays also brought home high point honors. Maddox Green earned silver in the 9 and 10 boys division after winning three events, while Violet Schaefer claimed gold in the 13 and 14 girls division with first place finishes in the 50 free, 100 free, and 100 fly. And the Toronto Blue Jays are looking to rebound after a 7-1 loss to the Tampa Bay Rays on Monday night. Cedric Mullins scored the only Jays run with a homer, his 12th of the season, in the fourth inning. The Jays are sitting in last place in the AL East with a 46-54 record. They play Tampa again tonight. Kevin Gausman will start on the mound for Toronto, while the Rays will start right-hander Drew Rasmussen. And if you've got a

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2: Good evening. This is Kirsty Hansen back with the 5-day forecast. Tonight we'll see a mix of sun and clouds with a low of 13. From tomorrow to Saturday, we can expect sunshine and highs from 31 to 35. 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
2: Good evening. This is Kirstie Hansen back with the 5-day forecast. Tonight we'll see a mix of sun and clouds with a low of 13. From tomorrow to Saturday, we can expect sunshine and highs from 31 to 35. 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
5: Good evening. This is Kirsty Hansen back with the five-day forecast. Tonight we'll see a mix of sun and clouds with a low of 13. From tomorrow to Saturday, we can expect sunshine and highs from 31 to 35. 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
1: Good evening. I'm Eric Haddam. Maple Creek RCMP say a two-vehicle collision yesterday afternoon near Piapot has claimed the lives of three Estevan residents. Police received report of a two-vehicle collision on the Trans-Canada Highway around 3:20 p.m. Investigation determined that an SUV had collided with a semi parked on the side of the highway. The three occupants of the SUV, a 49-year-old female, a 72-year-old female, and a 75-year-old male, were declared deceased by EMS at the scene. A fourth occupant of the SUV was taken to the hospital with injuries described as serious, while both the driver and passenger of the semi reported no injuries. An incident at Camp Lemieux over the past weekend saw local firefighters assist in a three-hour search for two suspects. Around 12:45 a.m. on Sunday, Swift Current Rural and Morse RCMP were notified of a possible trespassing incident at a business on the west side of Lac Pelche. The matter was investigated, and RCMP say no charges have been laid. You can read more on Swift Current Online. Three youths charged in connection with the fire that destroyed Burstall's historic former Canadian Pacific Railway station will return to court in the fall. The youths, who cannot be identified under the Youth Criminal Justice Act, are each facing charges of arson by negligence and break and enter with intent to commit an indictable offense. The charges stem from a May 16th fire that destroyed the former CPR station, a building tied to Burstall's railway history. Lawyers told court they need more time to review disclosure and discuss possible resolutions. The matters were adjourned September 17th in Leader Provincial Court. The allegations have not yet been proven in court. National Drowning Prevention Week has been proclaimed in Swift Current following Monday night's City Council meeting. Presenting for the Aquatic Center was Allie McBurney and Daphne Dick.
2: I would like to take this opportunity to announce that July 19th to the 25th of 2026 is National Drowning Prevention Week across the country and here in Swift Current.
1: In Saskatchewan, 67% of all drownings occur between May and September in lakes, ponds, and rivers. Swift Current RCMP say a reported collision between a truck and a cyclist Friday morning turned out to be a medical emergency. Police were called to the 2nd Avenue overpass just after 10:30, where they found an adult cyclist had lost consciousness while riding. The cyclist suffered minor injuries after falling from the bike, but was not hit by a vehicle. EMS treated the cyclist at the scene before taking him to the hospital for further assessment. And the Boomtown Cup set a new participation record during Boomtown Days in Shaunavon, with 28 racing lawnmowers battling for top honors. Boomtown Cup organizer Riley Kornfeld said the event drew a packed crowd and the largest field in its history.
3: Yeah, it was a great event again this year. We had great attendance. The tractors are faster and faster every year.
1: The stock division was won by Derek Bolton, while Tyler Gallus claimed the modified championship.
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5: Good evening. This is Kirsty Hansen back with the 5-day forecast. Tonight we'll see a mix of sun and clouds with a low of 13. From tomorrow to Saturday, we can expect sunshine and highs from 31 to 35. 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
4: Good evening. This is Kirstie Hansen back with the 5-day forecast. Tonight we'll see a mix of sun and clouds with a low of 13. From tomorrow to Saturday, we can expect sunshine and highs from 31 to 35. 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
4: Good evening. This is Kirsty Hansen back with the 5-day forecast. Tonight we'll see a mix of sun and clouds with a low of 13. From tomorrow to Saturday, we can expect sunshine and highs from 31 to 35. To stream local news, weather, and sports, head to the Swift Current Online app and subscribe to the daily news.
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1: Good evening. I'm Eric Haddam. RCMP have provided details about a fatal collision near Piapot yesterday afternoon that closed the Trans-Canada Highway for a period of time. Maple Creek RCMP responded to a report of a two-vehicle collision, determining that an SUV had collided with a semi parked on the side of the highway. Three occupants of the SUV, a 49-year-old female, a 72-year-old female, and a 75-year-old male, all from Estevan, were declared deceased at the scene by EMS. The driver and passenger

0: the Semi didn't report any injuries, and a fourth occupant of the SUV was transported to the hospital with injuries described as serious. No charges resulted from an incident this past weekend at Lac Pelche's Camp Lemieux that called firefighters and police into action. Swift Current Rural and Morris RCMP were notified of a possible trespassing incident on the west side of the lake around 12:45 a.m. on Sunday. The matter was investigated and no charges have been laid. Three youths charged after a fire destroyed Burstall's historic former CPR station are scheduled to return to court in September. The youths, who cannot be identified under the Youth Criminal Justice Act, each face charges of arson by negligence and break and enter with intent to commit an indictable offense. The charges follow a May 16th fire that completely destroyed the former railway station, a landmark connected to the community's history. Defense lawyers told court they are still reviewing disclosure and discussing next steps with their clients. The cases were adjourned September 17th in Leader Provincial Court. The summer months are statistically the most dangerous time of the year for drowning in Saskatchewan, making up 67% of all incidents. Presenting on behalf of the Aquatic Center for National Drowning Prevention Week in Swift Current was Allie McBurney and Daphne Dick.
1: This year, we have already experienced multiple water-related fatalities both nationally and here in Saskatchewan, highlighting the ongoing need for water safety awareness and drowning prevention education.
0: The week runs from July 19th to the 25th. A cyclist is recovering after a medical emergency on the 2nd Avenue overpass in Swift Current. RCMP officers reported Friday morning to reports of a possible crash involving a truck and a bicycle. Investigators later determined the cyclist had passed out while riding, fell from the bike, and suffered minor injuries. Police say no vehicle was involved, and the cyclist was taken to hospital by ambulance for further assessment. And crashes and close racing highlighted this year's Boomtown Cup in Shaunavon, with several rollovers keeping fans on the edge of their seats. Boomtown Cup organizer Riley Kornfeld said a little bit of carnage is all part of the fun.
2: Yeah, we always have a little bit of carnage every year. You get some rollovers, some crashing and banging. It's kind of part of, what did they say, Rubbin's racing. So there was a few rollovers and a few tips and crashes, so it was good.
0: One competitor was taken for medical assessment following an incident, but Kornfeld said everything checked out okay.
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4: Good evening. This is Kirsty Hansen back with the 5-day forecast. Tonight we'll see a mix of sun and clouds with a low of 13. From tomorrow to Saturday, we can expect sunshine and highs from 31 to 35. 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
5: Good evening. This is Kirsty Hansen back with the 5-day forecast. Tonight we'll see a mix of sun and clouds with a low of 13. From tomorrow to Saturday, we can expect sunshine and highs from 31 to 35. 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
7: Good evening. This is Kirstie Hansen back with the five-day forecast. Tonight we'll see a mix of sun and clouds with a low of 13. From tomorrow to Saturday, we can expect sunshine and highs from 31 to 35. 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
2: Good evening. I'm Eric Haddam. Maple Creek RCMP say a two-vehicle collision yesterday afternoon near Piapot has claimed the lives of three Estevan residents. Police received report of a two-vehicle collision on the Trans-Canada Highway around 3:20 p.m. Investigation determined that an SUV had collided with a semi parked on the side of the highway. The three occupants of the SUV, a 49-year-old female, a 72-year-old female, and a 75-year-old male, were declared deceased by EMS at the scene. A fourth occupant of the SUV was taken to the hospital with injuries described as serious, while both the driver and passenger of the semi reported no injuries. An incident at Camp Lemieux over the past weekend saw local firefighters assist in a three-hour search for two suspects. Around 12:45 a.m. on Sunday, Swift Current Rural and Morse RCMP were notified of a possible trespassing incident at a business on the west side of Lac Pelche. The matter was investigated, and RCMP say no charges have been laid. You can read more on Swift Current Online. Three youths charged in connection with the fire that destroyed Burstall's historic former Canadian Pacific Railway station

0: will return to court in the fall. The youths, who cannot be identified under the Youth Criminal Justice Act, are each facing charges of arson by negligence and break and enter with intent to commit an indictable offense. The charges stem from a May 16th fire that destroyed the former CPR station, a building tied to Burstall's railway history. Lawyers told court they need more time to review disclosure and discuss possible resolutions. The matters were adjourned September 17th in Leader Provincial Court. The allegations have not yet been proven in court. National Drowning Prevention Week has been proclaimed in Swift Current following Monday night's City Council meeting. Presenting for the Aquatic Center was Ally McBurney and Daphne Dick.
1: I would like to take this opportunity to announce that July 19th to the 25th of 2026 is National Drowning Prevention Week across the country and here in Swift Current.
0: In Saskatchewan, 67% of all drownings occur between May and September in lakes, ponds, and rivers. Swift Current RCMP say a reported collision between a truck and a cyclist Friday morning turned out to be a medical emergency. Police were called to the 2nd Avenue overpass just after 10:30, where they found an adult cyclist had lost consciousness while riding. The cyclist suffered minor injuries after falling from the bike, but was not hit by a vehicle. EMS treated the cyclist at the scene before taking him to the hospital for further assessment. And the Boomtown Cup set a new participation record during Boomtown Days in Shaunavon, with 28 racing lawnmowers battling for top honors. Boomtown Cup organizer Riley Kornfeld said the event drew a packed crowd and the largest field in its history.
2: Yeah, it was a great event again this year. We had great attendance. The tractors are faster and faster every year.
0: The stock division was won by Derek Bolton, while Tyler Gallus claimed the modified championship.
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4: Good evening. This is Kirsty Hansen back with the 5-day forecast. Tonight we'll see a mix of sun and clouds with a low of 13. From tomorrow to Saturday, we can expect sunshine and highs from 31 to 35. 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
4: Good evening. This is Kirsty Hansen back with the five-day forecast. Tonight we'll see a mix of sun and clouds with a low of 13. From tomorrow to Saturday, we can expect sunshine and highs from 31 to 35. 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
8: Good evening. This is Kirstie Hansen back with the 5-day forecast. Tonight we'll see a mix of sun and clouds with a low of 13. From tomorrow to Saturday, we can expect sunshine and highs from 31 to 35. 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
5: Good evening. This is Kirsty Hansen back with the 5-day forecast. Tonight we'll see a mix of sun and clouds with a low of 13. From tomorrow to Saturday, we can expect sunshine and highs from 31 to 35. 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
5: Good evening. This is Kirstie Hansen back with the five-day forecast. Tonight we'll see a mix of sun and clouds with a low of 13. From tomorrow to Saturday, we can expect sunshine and highs from 31 to 35. 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
8: Good evening. This is Kirsty Hansen back with the 5-day forecast. Tonight we'll see a mix of sun and clouds with a low of 13. From tomorrow to Saturday, we can expect sunshine and highs from 31 to 35. 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
4: Good evening. This is Kirsty Hansen back with the 5-day forecast. Tonight we'll see a mix of sun and clouds with a low of 13. From tomorrow to Saturday, we can expect sunshine and highs from 31 to 35. 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
2: Good morning. This is Kirsty Hansen back with a 5-day forecast. This morning we're looking at mainly sun with a high of 29 and a low of 16 later on. From tomorrow to Sunday, we'll see sunshine and highs around 34. 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
3: Good morning. This is Kirsty Hansen back with a 5-day forecast. This morning we're looking at mainly sun with a high of 29 and a low of 16 later on. From tomorrow to Sunday, we'll see sunshine and highs around 34. 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

0: something newsworthy happening in your neck of the woods? 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
2: Good morning. This is Kirstie Hansen back with a 5-day forecast. This morning we're looking at mainly sun with a high of 29 and a low of 16 later on. From tomorrow to Sunday, we'll see sunshine and highs around 34. 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
1: Good morning. This is Kirsty Hansen back with a 5-day forecast. This morning we're looking at mainly sun with a high of 29 and a low of 16 later on. From tomorrow to Sunday, we'll see sunshine and highs around 34. 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
2: Good morning. This is Kirstie Hansen back with a five-day forecast. This morning we're looking at mainly sun with a high of 29 and a low of 16 later on. From tomorrow to Sunday, we'll see sunshine and highs around 34. 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
5: Good morning. This is Kirsty Hansen back with a 5-day forecast. This morning we're looking at mainly sun with a high of 29 and a low of 16 later on. From tomorrow to Sunday, we'll see sunshine and highs around 34. 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
3: Good morning. This is Kirstie Hansen back with a five-day forecast. This morning we're looking at mainly sun with a high of 29 and a low of 16 later on. From tomorrow to Sunday, we'll see sunshine and highs around 34. 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
1: Good morning. This is Kirsty Hansen back with a 5-day forecast. This morning we're looking at mainly sun with a high of 29 and a low of 16 later on. From tomorrow.

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2: Good morning. This is Kirsty Hansen back with a 5-day forecast. This morning we're looking at mainly sun with a high of 29 and a low of 16 later on. From tomorrow to Sunday, we'll see sunshine and highs around 34. 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
2: Good morning. This is Kirstie Hansen back with a 5-day forecast. This morning we're looking at mainly sun with a high of 29 and a low of 16 later on. From tomorrow to Sunday, we'll see sunshine and highs around 34. 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
3: Good morning. This is Kirsty Hansen back with a 5-day forecast. This morning we're looking at mainly sun with a high of 29 and a low of 16 later on. From tomorrow to Sunday, we'll see sunshine and highs around 34. 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
1: Good morning. This is Kirsty Hansen back with a 5-day forecast. This morning we're looking at mainly sun with a high of 29 and a low of 16 later on. From tomorrow to Sunday, we'll see sunshine and highs around 34. 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
0: You're busy. We get it. So are we. 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
1: George Burge and Cowboy Songs on Country 94.1, Country 1490. Good morning. It's 6:08 here in the morning show, powered by Canadian Tire. Appreciate you tuning in with me today. My name is Chris as we mosey right along with the temperature currently sitting at 13 degrees in Swift Current, 12 in Shaunavon, but warming up quite a bit, up to 28 today here in Swift, 30 in Shaunavon, and then every day for the rest of the week into next Tuesday, 30 degrees plus. So that front lawn you have that was all nice and green and everything was looking beautiful outside, it is about to fry in short order. Unless you've got lots of cash on hand and wouldn't mind watering your lawn for about 5 hours a day, it's going to be hot out there. Full details you can get them by checking out the Canada West Harvest Center local weather page on Swift Current Online. Coming up a little bit later on here in the morning show, Chris Attrell has a photography class he's bringing in support of the SPCA, so we're going to be chatting with him a little bit more about that. And the U17 Sonic softball girls team, big champions over the weekend, provincial gold, they picked it up, and they're going to pop on by the show. Looking forward to chatting with them about the tournament itself, how it went, and what's next for the U17 team. If they're looking to continue along or change it up next year, you never know. More details, we'll talk to them coming up just after 8 o'clock as well. Birthdays, anniversaries on the way at 7:40 also. So you know what to do if you know somebody celebrating today. We're going to get to Carter Faith. Coming around the corner.
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2: Good morning, it's Eric Adam taking a look at your five-day forecast. Today, mainly sunny with a high of 28, a humid index of 31, and UV index of 8 or very high. Tonight sees a few clouds and a low of 17. For Thursday, sunny and a high of 32 and a humid index of 37. For Friday, sunny and a high of 33. Saturday, sunny and a high of 36. And on Sunday, sunny and a high of 33. 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

0: Della Smith and CRZY on Country 94.1, Country 1490. Good morning. My name is Chris. Keeping it moving along here on the morning show, powered by Canadian Tire. Thanks so much for tuning in with me today. 13 degrees right now here in Swift, 12 in Shaunavon, warming to 28 and 30 respectively. So it's going to be a warm one out there, and that's going to be the cool spot for the remainder of the week and into next week as well, too. Saturday so far, a high of 36. Hoya, it's going to be warm out there. Details coming up at the bottom of the hour in your information update. News, weather, and sports, along with the gentleman joining me in studio at this time, Mr. Eric Haddam. Good morning, sir.
1: Good morning. How are you?
0: I'm doing well today. How's Eric doing on this fine Wednesday morning?
1: Pretty good. Middle of the week.
0: Do you have a fancy name for the middle of the week since Thursday's Friday, Junior?
1: No, not.
2: Little mini Friday going on.
1: Most people say it's hump day.
0: That's true. Yeah, hump day's normal.
1: That's usually the bandwagon I follow, but
0: that's fair. You know, we're on the same page on that one, so we're good there.
1: There you go.
0: What's going on in the news today, sir?
1: Well, Swift Current City Council has moved ahead with awarding the Lagoon Pasture Agricultural Lease Agreement. They expect future lease reviews and awardings will move a little more smoothly because there was some hiccups with that. The RM of Swift Current has closed a railway crossing for necessary repairs. The crossing on Lac Pelche Trail will be closed from 7 today until 5 p.m. tomorrow. I've always wondered, how do you say Lac Pelche?
0: Lac Pelche.
1: See, because my dad says Lac Pelcher.
0: Pelcher?
1: Mm-hmm.
0: I don't think I've heard that one before. I always say Lac Pelche. I mean, our family's camped out there for like two decades plus, so
1: it's fair. My dad lived near there for most of his.
0: You know what? Let's throw everyone for life. We call it Lac Pelletire.
1: There you go.
0: Let's see how long it takes before we get a phone call saying, "What's wrong with you?"
1: Yeah, like what? And the Jasper Cultural and Historical Center in Maple Creek is getting some upgrades aimed at accessibility. Construction is underway on a new back deck and access ramp, which is hoped to be completed in time for the center's Children's Festival on August 1st.
0: Wonderful.
1: Indeed.
0: Some fun stuff being worked on there, so that's good. Also, a favorite of yours as well, too, is coming on Thursday. The CWE guys are coming back.
1: Yeah, love me some wrestling.
0: Absolutely, that'll be fun. They get pretty good crowds out there, too. They've been steadily increasing every time they've come, so.
1: Oh, yeah.
0: It's nice to see. I don't know if there'll be any cage matches this time.
1: I don't know. Maybe one of these days, cage match between you and I will have a go.
0: What? You're like 8'12". How am I going to... I can't compete a cage match with you. You'll literally step over the cage with a foot. You won't have to climb it.
1: Sure,
0: you can't win that way.
1: Sure, you don't want to go David versus Goliath? Come on now.
0: Well, technically speaking, then I would win, so maybe. Your information update with Mr. Haddam's coming around the corner.
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By I like the way we talk, so we should take a walk and talk about the things you like. 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
0: Good morning, it's Eric Haddon taking a look at your five-day forecast. Today is going to be mainly sunny with a high of 28, humidex of 31, and a UV index of 8 or very high. Tonight sees a few clouds, a low of 17. For Thursday, sunny and a high of 32 with a humidex of 37, still a UV index of 8 or very high. For Friday, sunny and a high of 33, Saturday, sunny and a high of 36, and Sunday, sunny and back down to a high of 33. 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

0: Loco is going to be hitting the stage at the Lyric Theater. 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
5: Good morning, it's Eric Haddon taking a look at your 5-day forecast. Today is going to be mainly sunny with a high of 28.

0: That's Evan Burrison and the South Side of Sober on Country 94.1, Country 1490. Hello and good morning. It is Chris along with you here in the morning show, powered by Canadian Tire. A little warm out there right now, 13 degrees in Swift, 12 in the Shaunavon area, but are going to be warming up to highs at right around that 30-degree mark. She's going to be hot today, and all the rest of the work week into the weekend is going to be exactly the same. Hot weather is expected. Full details are coming up shortly in your five-day forecast at the top of the hour, and the rest of your information update in there too. Coming up after 7 o'clock, we're going to be hearing from Chris Attrell. He has got a photography course that he is going to be teaching that you can attend as well too, in support of the SPCA. We'll learn more about that just after 7. 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So if you know somebody celebrating, we want to celebrate too. 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
2: I'm Eric Adam. Here's what's coming up in news. A two-day closure of a railway crossing will accommodate necessary repairs in the RM of Swift Current. And the Jasper Cultural and Historical Center is getting some upgrades aimed at making the facility more accessible for visitors. These are just some of the stories that you can find when you download your Swift Current online app.
3: A number of seed companies have crop plots at Ag in Motion this week to showcase new varieties to farmers. Todd Hira is SeaCan's Western Business Manager and talked about the new wheat varieties that launched this year being showcased at the show.
4: So the first is AAC West King, developed by Ag Canada and Swift Current. Very strong straw. We see it as an AAC brand and replacement. And so stronger straw, higher yield, improved grade retention. The other product is AAC Stoughton VB, which we see as an upgrade over products like AAC Starbuck VB and AAC Wheatland VB. So a bit of a yield bump, has an MR rating to Fusarium, and stronger straw. Maybe not quite as strong as AAC Wheatland, but stronger than AAC Starbuck. And then the last product is kind of a unique one because it's got a dual insect protection. It's AAC Oakman VB. VB indicates it's a varietal blend, so it has midge tolerance protection, but it is also solid stem, so it is our first big CWRS variety that has protection to soft lye.
3: At Ag in Motion, SeaCan has a one-acre plot featuring over 60 varieties of wheat, oats, barley, flax, lentils, and peas. Ag in Motion continues today and tomorrow near Langham, Saskatchewan. For Golden West, I'm Chris Sumner.
5: Oh, hey, cow.
6: Hey, dude.
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6: Hey, dude.
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That's Parmalee and Gonna Love You on Country 94.1, Country 1490. Good morning. It is Chris along with you here in the morning show, powered by Canadian Tire. I appreciate you tuning in with me this morning. It's 13.

0: here in Smith Current, and we got nice sunshine out there, but it's also a little bit of yellow in there too. Thank you very much to the wildfire smoke for that. We'll be kind of hovering in the area probably at least for the next few days for sure. You can get, of course, more details on that coming up. But yeah, the northern part of Saskatchewan not doing well with this heat. There's quite a few wildfires out right now that they're working to try to get under control. We're managing as best we can down here. 30 degrees, the expected high in Shaunavon today. 28 in Swift Current. And then every single temperature for the rest of the week is 30 plus. So it's going to be hot out this week. Details available by checking out the Canada West Harvest Center local weather page on Swift Current Online. On the phone lines right now, we've got Chris Attrell, photographer. And Chris, you are getting set for another photography class here in Swift Current. But it's going to be one of your last ones. It sounds like you're hitting the retirement button. Can you tell us a little bit more about that?
1: Yeah, so I've been doing classes all over Western Canada for almost 10 years. And I'm pretty much retiring from doing photography classes now. But I really love doing the photo classes to support the SPCA. So my last class is going to be in support of them.
0: Wonderful. So when is that coming up?
1: July 28th at 6 p.m.
0: So, Chris, then how can people sign up for the class?
1: Well, my website is anywhere.ca, and you can click on there and get the information and pay for and register online.
2: All right.
1: Or, of course, they can call me at this number, too.
0: That's awesome, Chris. So I guess that lends itself to the next question. How did you decide that it was time to hang it up?
1: Well, it's amazing how much photography has changed even the last 5 years because phones have become so good and everybody's able to just sell for now. It's really exciting to see all these people going all over the place taking great photos. So there just isn't much demand anymore. Plus, I've also just got tired of constantly being on the road, being away from home. So I think I'm done.
0: Yeah, that's totally fair. Being on the road quite a bit, it's hard when you don't get the same opportunities to see everybody and be at home as much as you like. So for the upcoming photography class then, Chris, what's the cost look like?
1: The cost for the class is $79, and 100% of the proceeds will be going to the SPCA Swift Current. And the Swift Current Museum has generously offered to let us use their facility for free to host this class. So I'm very grateful to them as well.
0: And, of course, as you mentioned, it's in support of the SPCA. So, you know, why do you keep going back to the SPCA here in Swift Current?
1: Well, we've been supporting this for a few years now. I think we've done four classes altogether. But it just goes back. Like, we got our first cat when we moved to Saskatchewan 20 years ago from the SPCA Swift Current. And he's actually still around. And so we've always really been very appreciative of all the work that they do.
0: That sounds awesome. Chris, is there anything else that you wanted to add yet this morning?
1: I guess you just said it's a 3-hour class and it's meant for beginners. And pretty much any DSLR mirrorless camera will work.
0: Wonderful. Well, we really appreciate you taking the time this morning, Chris. Thank you.
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5: Good morning, it's Eric Adam taking a look at your 5-day forecast. Today, mainly sunny with a high of 28, a humid index of 31, and a UV index of 8 or very high. Tonight sees a few clouds and a low of 17. For Thursday, sunny and a high of 32 and a humid index of 37. For Friday, sunny and a high of 33. Saturday, sunny and a high of 36. And on Sunday, sunny and a high of 33. 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

0: 30 out in the Shaunavon area, and then getting ready for heat because we're going to get a lot of it. Thursday 32, Friday 33, Saturday 36. Whew. It's going to be toasty. Shaunavon, the same deal. Southern Saskatchewan's going to be in a bit of a heat wave coming up for the remainder of the week. Those details all available at the bottom of the hour in your information update. News, weather, and sports coming up in just a tick. But the Taste of Summer Charity Barbecue, it is coming back once again Friday, July 31st. So we've got a little over a week and change to go before our next charity barbecue. And we encourage everybody, come on out and have an absolute blast with us. It is in support of our friends at the center. These are great. So what we do is we're going to set up right in front of the Innovation Federal Credit Union. We're going to have everything set up there. $10, a minimum $10 donation is going to get you a burger, a drink, and a bag of chips that you can enjoy. And then 100% of all the proceeds received will be going to the charity of choice for that barbecue. And as mentioned, it will be the center. Our friends from Lens Plumbing and Heating, of course, are going to be there as well, too. They are our title sponsors and are helping make our Taste of Summer Charity Barbecue happen. And they will be donating a $2,000 Napoleon Barbecue prize package. Now, you can make a donation of any denomination to get an entry in to win that prize package. And at the end of our Taste of Summer Charity Barbecues, all the money raised from those donations for entries will be split evenly between all of our charities and donated back to them. So please do join us next Friday. Plan accordingly to join our Taste of Summer Charity Barbecue presented by Lens Plumbing and Heating.
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2: I'm Eric Adam. Here's what's coming up in news. A delayed agricultural lease agreement has now been approved by Swift Current City Council following further discussion about procurement and policy. And the RM of Swift Current has notified residents of a closure of a railway crossing in the area this week. These are just some of the stories that you can find on SwiftCurrentOnline.com.
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0: Good morning, it's Eric Haddon taking a look at your five-day forecast. Today is going to be mainly sunny with a high of 28, humidex of 31, and a UV index of 8 or very high. Tonight sees a few clouds, a low of 17. For Thursday, sunny and a high of 32 with a humidex of 37, still a UV index of 8 or very high. For Friday, sunny and a high of 33, Saturday, sunny and a high of 36, and Sunday, sunny and back down to a high of 33. 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
2: Thank you very much, Eric. 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Moving right along, 7:36 right now as we get set to do a little celebrating shortly. 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
11: Good morning, it's Eric Haddon taking a look at your five-day forecast. Today is going to be mainly sunny with a high of 28, humidex of 31, and a UV index of 8 or very high. Tonight sees a few clouds, a low of 17. For Thursday, sunny and a high of 32 with a humidex of 37, still a UV index of 8 or very high. For Friday, sunny and a high of 33, Saturday, sunny and a high of 36, and Sunday, sunny and back down to a high of 33. 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
12: Bus hits that make you late every morning, and you're totally okay with that. 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

That's Morgan Griffiths and Just Being Me on Country 94.1, Country 1490. Good morning, it's Chris. Moving along with you here in the morning show. Appreciate you tuning in with me today. Lots of sunshine out right now, which is always good to see. Currently sitting at 15 degrees in Swift Current, 14 in the Shawnaman area. Warming to 28 and 30 respectively today. So we're going to have a warm day and not a whole lot of wind, even less in Shawnaman. Only 4 kilometers an hour right now is the current wind in Shawnaman blowing out of the southeast. So you basically feel nothing, which in this kind of heat, whew, that makes you even more toasty warm. Lots of hot weather expected for the rest of the week, into the weekend, and into next. 2 details coming up at the top of the hour. Your information update is next. On the way after 8 o'clock, we are going to get an opportunity to chat

0: with the U-17 Sonics girls softball team. Huge victory this past weekend, winning provincial gold. We are excited to have them in on the show once again and talk to them about how they got there. Also, we're going to talk a little bit more about CKSW 570. Yes, our sister station is celebrating its 70th birthday, and we want you to be a part of it. We'll give you more details coming up.
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2: I'm Eric Adam. Here's what's coming up in news. A two-day closure of a railway crossing will accommodate necessary repairs in the RM of Swift Current. And the Jasper Cultural and Historical Center is getting some upgrades aimed at making the facility more accessible for visitors. 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
2: Good morning. I'm Eric Haddam. Swift Current City Council has moved ahead with awarding the Lagoon Pasture Agricultural Lease Agreement after revisiting the item 1 month after it was first discussed. Councillor Ryan Plewis says although he originally had concerns about the recommendation, he will now support awarding the lease.
10: As much as I didn't initially support this one, I'm going to switch my colors and agree to support the recommendation that was originally fielded.
2: The motion approved awarding the lease to Jeff and Brenda Swan for $52,500, with council also expecting future agricultural lease reviews to move more smoothly. A two-day closure of a railway crossing will accommodate necessary repairs in the RM of Swift Current. The RM says the railway crossing on Lac Peltier Trail will be closed from around 7 a.m. this morning until 5 p.m. tomorrow. Motorists in the area are asked to adjust their routes accordingly. The Jasper Cultural and Historical Center is getting some upgrades aimed at making the facility more accessible for visitors. Museum manager David Jenkins says

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0: Jason Aldean and How Far Does a Goodbye Go is on Country 94.1, Country 1490. Good morning. It is Chris along with you here in the morning show, powered by Canadian Tire. Appreciate you tuning in with me here. 8:09 here in the show this morning, and we've got another hot one expected on the day today. Downtown Spiffkirn currently sitting at 15 degrees. Shaunavon at 14. It's warming up as well. Going to hit a high of 28 degrees here in Swift today. 30 out in the Shaunavon area. And then temperatures ranging for the next 6 days from 32 all the way up to 36 degrees. So I would not be surprised if we saw another yellow warning for heat come into effect over the next few days. Because, with the temperature getting up to where it's expected to be, it is going to be very, very warm. Details, you can get them by checking out the Canada West Harvest Center local weather page on Swift Current Online. Well, next weekend, July 31st through until August 2nd, the 39th Herbert Stampede is back once again. This is always easily one of the biggest and best stampedes here in the Southwest, and it is going to be a ton of fun. They've got an absolute load of events that are going to be taking place, including bareback riding, team roping, bull riding, junior steer riding, and novice bareback, and I'm just mentioning a few. New events as well, including novice bull riding, so that one's going to be fun. Lots of added events in there on Saturday and Sunday as well, too. Food gardens and beer food booth and beer gardens are going to be available. Friday night, they got Bonfire Moon going to be performing, and Saturday night, it is Cooper Tropo and the Broken Bones. So, again, the Herbert Stampede coming up July 31st to August 2nd. They've got video replay, which is new and very exciting. It's going to be an absolute blast. It is each and every year, and this will be no different. And we want to get you there. That's going to be the easiest way to do so. So we have got a pair of day passes to the Herbert Stampede that we want to send your way. So if you're looking to score yourself a pair of Herbert Stampede day passes, shoot us a text on the Full Line Ag text line, 306-773-0941. Keyword is Herbert.
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3: Good morning, it's Eric Adam taking a look at your five-day forecast. Today, mainly sunny with a high of 28, a humidex of 31, and a UV index of 8 or very high. Tonight sees a few clouds and a low of 17. For Thursday, sunny and a high of 32 and a humidex of 37. For Friday, sunny and a high of 33. Saturday, sunny and a high of 36. And on Sunday, sunny and a high of 33. 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
2: Well,

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1: Would you like a piece of my casual pocket pie?
0: Would you like a piece of my casual pocket pie? 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And lastly, it is also National Hammock Day.
1: Nice.
0: A great way to relax in the hammock in the heat and pull out melted pocket pie and just start chowing down casually.
1: Yeah, it was 36 and smoky, but I had pocket pie, so I went out back in the hammock.
0: At least you don't pull ice cream out of the other pocket.
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0: Yes.
1: So is anyone, can you ladies come back? Is anyone coming back for U17? Are you moving up next year? What does that look like?
2: Well, some of us stay down for U17, and then hopefully we can get a team back together for U19 for the older girls, but we don't know.
1: Time will tell, I suppose,
0: yeah.
1: Hey?
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1: Well, for now, you know, revel in the gold. You know, you ladies deserved it. Obviously, you played great baseball all season, and you really came through in the provincials, so we can't let you go without a cheer. You got to hear the cheer that got you there. And don't be quiet just because you're in a radio station. You know, you're on the field. You guys are about to take to the field. 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
2: Good morning, it's Eric Haddon taking a look at your five-day forecast. Today is going to be mainly sunny with a high of 28, humidex of 31, and a UV index of 8 or very high. Tonight sees a few clouds, a low of 17. For Thursday, sunny and a high of 32 with a humidex of 37, still a UV index of 8 or very high. For Friday, sunny and a high of 33, Saturday, sunny and a high of 36, and Sunday, sunny and back down to a high of 33. 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

0: Tebe, That's Gonna Leave a Memory, is on Country 94.1, Country 1490. Hello and good morning. My name is Chris. Appreciate you tuning in with me here in the morning show, powered by Canadian Tire, 854 right now. And that does things for myself. Not necessarily that I'm going home, but I'm actually heading on down to LMO Landscaping. We are going to be broadcasting live from LMO Landscaping, celebrating and getting ready to celebrate CKSW 570's 70th birthday. We invite you, come on down. We are taking our entries to earn those exclusive invites to CKSW 570's 70th birthday this Friday at the Legion. There's going to be great food coming in. We've got Bakersfield going to be playing an absolutely fantastic show. And at the end of the night, one lucky listener is going to win themselves a hot tub or a pool table. It is winner's choice. Exciting stuff. We're going to have an absolute blast on Friday. But if you want to come to the party, you got to get the invite. So join us down at LMO Landscaping between 9 and 12 today. And fill out your entry to make it to CKSW 570's 70th birthday party.
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2: I'm Eric Adam. Here's what's coming up in news. A two-day closure of a railway crossing will accommodate necessary repairs in the RM of Swift Current. And the Jasper Cultural and Historical Center is getting some upgrades aimed at making the facility more accessible for visitors. 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
2: Good morning, I'm Eric Haddam. Swift Current City Council has moved ahead with awarding the Lagoon Pasture Agricultural Lease Agreement after revisiting the item 1 month after it was first discussed. Councillor Ryan Plua says although he originally had concerns about the recommendation, he will now support awarding the lease.
4: As much as I didn't initially support this one, I am going to switch my colors and agree to support the recommendation that was originally fielded.
2: The motion approved awarding the lease to Jeff and Brenda Swan for 52

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1: Good morning. It is Chris Martins, and we are on location at LMO Landscaping here in downtown Swift Current, celebrating CKSW 570's 70th birthday party. It is coming this Friday, July the 23rd, and it is going to be so much fun. We are having a fantastic party down at the Legion, and we want you to come there.

0: along with us. The easy way to do so is to come visit us at LMO Landscaping. We've got our table set up and our entry barrel in there. Fill out your name and your phone number. Drop it in the entry barrel to potentially get yourself an invite to CKSW 570's 70th birthday party. We are going to be having a ton of fun. Bakersfield is going to be performing live. On top of that, we've also got food coming in. We're going to be feeding everybody. And at the end of the night, one lucky listener is going to get themselves either a hot tub or a pool table. It is entirely up to you what you choose to win. So you can't get in without entering. So come see us down at LMO Landscaping and enter for your chance to win your invite to CKSW 570's 70th birthday party. 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
5: Good morning, it's Eric Adam taking a look at your 5-day forecast. Today, mainly sunny with a high of 28, a humidex of 31, and a UV index of 8 or very high. Tonight sees a few clouds and a low of 17. For Thursday, sunny and a high of 32 and a humidex of 37. For Friday, sunny and a high of 33. Saturday, sunny and a high of 36. And on Sunday, sunny and a high of 33. 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
10: Good morning, it's Eric Haddon taking a look at your five-day forecast. Today is going to be mainly sunny with a high of 28, humidex of 31, and a UV index of 8 or very high. Tonight sees a few clouds, a low of 17. For Thursday, sunny and a high of 32 with a humidex of 37, still a UV index of 8 or very high. For Friday, sunny and a high of 33, Saturday, sunny and a high of 36, and Sunday, sunny and back down to a high of 33. 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
1: Good morning, Chris Martins, hanging out with you down at LMO Landscape, located at 152 4th Avenue Northwest. If you haven't been to LMO Landscaping before, but you are thinking that this might be a good spot to maybe get a little work done in your household, they've got it all ready for you and can help you out. They are the do-it-yourselfer stop here in the city. Lots of artificial turf, lots of topsoil as well, too, and lots of items to be able to beautify your yard just as you dreamed about doing so. It's going to be hot over the next week, so there'll be lots of opportunity to get out and get some great work done in the yard. And they're here to hook you up. And while you're down here at LMO, make sure that you enter into our CKSW 570's 70th birthday party contest. We want to give you an invite, but we need your entry. So give us your name and your number, drop it into the draw barrel, and if you are chosen, you're going to get that invite. This Friday, July the 23rd, we're going to be hanging out at the Legion, celebrating our birthday for CKSW. Bakersfield's going to be there playing. We're going to have some great food that'll be on hand as well, too. And one lucky listener is going home with a pool table or a hot tub. It's going to be a fun night. We encourage you to come out, have some fun with us, but you got to get your invite in. So head on over to LMO Landscaping and fill out your entry ballot today. For Golden West Broadcasting, I'm Chris Martin.
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3: I'm Eric Adam. Here's what's coming up in news. A delayed agricultural lease agreement has now been approved by Swift Current City Council following further discussion about procurement and policy. And the RM of Swift Current has notified residents of a closure of a railway crossing in the area this week. These are just some of the stories that you can find on SwiftCurrentOnline.com.
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1: Well, good morning. It is Chris with you down at LMO Landscaping. As we get set to celebrate CKSW 570's 70th birthday. Their party is happening on Friday, July the 24th. We're going to be hanging out down at the Legion and celebrating 70 years on the air for CKSW 570. Absolutely incredible. But we want you to join us, and we have got invites that we're giving out. But if you would like to enter for your chance to be invited, come on down to LMO Landscaping, 152 4th Avenue Northwest. We've got our entry barrel there. Just throw your name and phone number in so we can get you entered in to the CKSW 570 70th birthday party. We're going to be bringing food in for everyone, and everyone is going to have an opportunity to potentially win themselves a brand new hot tub or pool table, plus a variety of other prizes as the evening goes along. We're going to have a ton of fun, but we need entries if we want to have a good party. So come on out to LMO Landscaping and drop your name in the barrel to be entered to win the invite to CKSW 570's 70th birthday party. For Golden West Broadcasting, I'm Chris Martins.
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1: Good morning. It is Chris Martins hanging out down here at LMO Landscaping, 154 4th Avenue Northwest. And we are celebrating the do-it-yourselfer. LMO Landscaping has got a lot of options if that is you, if you're an individual that really can just take care of everything yourself and doesn't necessarily want to hire someone to do so. That's what they're there for. They've got great options for topsoil, artificial turf, and so much more. But you got to see them for yourself by coming on down here. And while you are here, of course, they'll be able to help you out with everything you're looking for. But you can also enter into CKSW 570's 70th birthday party entries. We are taking entries for it and making our draws to get the invite to the party happening on Friday at the Legion. We are very excited for it, and we are going to be having food for everyone. We're going to have prizes all night long, and then the grand prize at the end of the night, some lucky listener is going to win themselves a brand new hot tub or pool table. So great options. Going to be a ton of fun. Bakersfield going to be performing live as well too. But you got to get the invite by getting your name into the entry. Our draw barrel is down at LMO Landscaping. So come this morning and get yourself entered in. For Golden West Broadcasting, I'm Chris Martins.
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2: Good morning, it's Eric Haddon taking a look at your five-day forecast. Today is going to be mainly sunny with a high of 28, humidex of 31, and a UV index of 8 or very high. Tonight sees a few clouds, a low of 17. For Thursday, sunny and a high of 32 with a humidex of 37, still a UV index of 8 or very high. For Friday, sunny and a high of 33, Saturday, sunny and a high of 36, and Sunday, sunny and back down to a high of 33. 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
2: Good morning. I'm Eric Haddam. Swift Current City Council has moved ahead with awarding the Lagoon Pasture Agricultural Lease Agreement after revisiting the item 1 month after it was first discussed. Councillor Ryan Plua says although he originally had concerns about the recommendation, he will now support awarding the lease.
3: As much as I didn't initially support this one, I am going to switch my colors and agree to support the recommendation that was originally fielded.
2: The motion approved awarding the lease to Jeff and Brenda Swan for $52,500, with council also expecting future agricultural lease reviews to move more smoothly. A two-day closure of a railway crossing will accommodate necessary repairs in the RM of Swift Current. The RM says the railway crossing on Lac Peltier Trail will be closed from around 7 a.m. this morning.

0: For Friday, sunny and a high of 33. Saturday, sunny and a high of 36. And on Sunday, sunny and a high of 33. 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
1: Hello and good morning. My name is Chris and we are down here at LMO Landscaping. Having some fun today, chatting with them about all the things that you can help to make your yard beautiful and fine and dandy. It is for the do-it-yourselfer. If that is

0: They've got great supplies and can help provide you with a wonderful plan of attack to make your yard into exactly what it is that you want. They've got great options for artificial turf, lots of topsoil on hand as well, too, plus a ton of accessories that you can get your yard looking beautiful for the summertime. And while you're here, make sure you drop a name in and enter into CKSW 570's 70th birthday party event happening on Friday, July the 24th. We are having a big old bash at the Legion. We are excited about it, and we want to bring you along with us. 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Bakersfield's going to be playing the night away. We're looking forward to having a great time with them. Plus, one lucky listener is going to win themselves a hot tub or a pool table. 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From Golden West Broadcasting, I'm Chris Martins.
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6: Good morning, it's Eric Adam taking a look at your five-day forecast. Today, mainly sunny with a high of 28, a humidex of 31, and a UV index of 8 or very high. Tonight sees a few clouds and a low of 17. For Thursday, sunny and a high of 32 and a humidex of 37. For Friday, sunny and a high of 33. Saturday, sunny and a high of 36. And on Sunday, sunny and a high of 33. 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
1: Good morning. Chris Martin's hanging out with you down in LMO Landscape as they are celebrating, well,

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1: Good morning, it's Eric Haddon taking a look at your five-day forecast. Today is going to be mainly sunny with a high of 28, humidex of 31, and a UV index of 8 or very high. Tonight sees a few clouds, a low of 17. For Thursday, sunny and a high of 32 with a humidex of 37, still a UV index of 8 or very high. For Friday, sunny and a high of 33, Saturday, sunny and a high of 36, and Sunday, sunny and back down to a high of 33. 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
1: Good morning. It is Chris with you here at LMO Landscaping, 152 4th Avenue Northwest. And we, along with them, are celebrating the upcoming birthday party for CKSW 570. They are turning 70 years old. Absolutely incredible. 70 years on the air. And we're going to celebrate with a big old birthday bash this Friday, July 24th. We're going to be hanging out at the Legion. Bakersfield is coming to play our night away. And we're going to be giving away prizes throughout the evening. Lots of fun games we're going to be playing too. One lucky listener is going to win themselves a hot tub or a pool table. And if you want that to be you, come on down to LMO Landscaping until noon today and fill out your entry form. Drop it in the barrel. Simple as that. That's all you got to do. And you could be receiving the invite to come on down to CKSW 570's 70th birthday party. And of course, while you're here, if you are a do-it-yourselfer, talk to them about how you can maintain your yard, make a few adjustments, and change it to be the yard of your dreams. Down at LMO Landscaping, for Golden West Broadcasting, I'm Chris Martins.
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0: the next step towards replacing the airport's aviation fuel system. And hot weather is settling in over southwest Saskatchewan, getting as high as 36 degrees by Saturday. 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
1: A number of seed companies have crop plots at Ag in Motion this week to showcase new varieties to farmers. Todd Hira is SeaCan's Western Business Manager and talked about the new wheat varieties that launched this year being showcased at the show.
2: So the first is AAC West King, developed by Ag Canada and Swift Current. Very strong straw. We see it as an AAC brand and replacement. And so stronger straw, higher yield, improved grade retention. The other product is AAC Stoughton VB, which we see as an upgrade over products like AAC Starbuck VB and AAC Wheatland VB. So a bit of a yield bump, has an MR rating to Fusarium, and stronger straw. Maybe not quite as strong as AAC Wheatland, but stronger than AAC Starbuck. And then the last product is kind of a unique one because it's got a dual insect protection. It's AAC Oakman VB. VB indicates it's a varietal blend, so it has midge tolerance protection, but it is also solid stem. So it is our first big CWRS variety that has protection to softlap.
1: At Ag in Motion, SeaCan has a one-acre plot featuring over 60 varieties of wheat, oats, barley, flax, lentils, and peas. Ag in Motion continues today and tomorrow near Langham, Saskatchewan. For Golden West, I'm Chris Sumner.
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1: Good afternoon, I'm Hayden Michaels. Swift Current City Council has approved the next step toward replacing the airport's aviation fuel system. Councilors debated the business case before ultimately voting to move the project forward, with Ryan Plewis saying that the city had little choice if it wants to keep fuel available at the airport.
2: If we're going to have an airport, we need to have some fuel out there, and this seems like the option that we probably need to pursue.
1: Council will review tender results and possible outside supply options before making a final funding decision. Hot weather is settling in over southwest Saskatchewan, getting as high as 36 degrees by Saturday in Swift Current. Environment Canada meteorologist Janelle Gurgley says that it'll be a prolonged heat event.
3: Especially into the weekend, that can lead to heat illness. So really, if you are vulnerable or know someone who's vulnerable, really keep an eye because,

0: It's Jason Aldean. Good afternoon. I'm Tank Montana. Hope you're having a fantastic Wednesday. We got to ask Jason, was it difficult when he first started out, especially financially?
1: Pay all my guys and everything was about $6,500 a night. There was times I was making $2,500 a night to play a show, and $6,500 a night was what it cost me to play the show. So, you know, I'm steady going in the hole every single night on this deal.
0: That's Jason Aldean on the way for you. Jade Eagleson and Tim McGraw coming up next.
2: Heartland Livestock Market Report. Brett Jensen reporting from the South Current Yards. Light run of cattle on offer this Tuesday, and here's how it went. Good cows are a touch lower there this week, trading from 247 up to 258 with an odd cow hitting 260 per pound. The medium cows are $1.50 up to 235. The good bulls trading up to 313 per pound. Most of the bulls today trading from 240 to 285. The heiferettes are trading anywhere from 320 to 365 with the big open heifers. Should have had the first calf this year right around 380 to 415. Regular Tuesday sales every Tuesday at 9 o'clock a.m. For further information, give us a call at 773-3174. 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
4: For today, 28 degrees and mainly sunny in Swift Current, with tonight looking like a low of 17 with a bit of cloud cover. Tomorrow, we're seeing some sunshine and a high of 32. Friday, Saturday, Sunday, also sunny at highs of 33, 36, and 33 again. For local news, weather, and sports, download your Swift Current online app.
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0: It's Luke Bryan. How you doing? I'm Tank Montana. Tim Hicks on the way for you, as well as Carter Faith. And we got to ask Carter about the song Betty. Where did the song come from? And is it about heartbreak?
1: Well, I did get cheated on, so I had those feelings. I was like, oh my God. And I was sick of writing sad, emotional songs about it, to be honest. And I remembered this time that I was at a truck stop and I met this old lady with a chihuahua, and the chihuahua was named Betty and had painted nails and a pink collar. And I was like, if that dog was a person, she would have taken my man. Like, that is Jolene in a dog, you know?
0: Carter Faith and Betty coming up for you next.
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6: For today, mostly sunshine and a high of 28 in Swift Current. For tonight, a bit of cloud cover getting to a low of only 17. Tomorrow, it's going to be sunshine and a high of 32 here in the southwest, with Friday, Saturday, and Sunday all looking like sunshine at highs of 33, 36, and 33 again. For local news, weather, and sports, download your Swift Current online app.
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with that. 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Bombing smokes out behind the bleachers. 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Took my girl and we didn't watch either.

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How you doing? It's Tank Montana. This is Today in Country Music History for July 22nd. On this date in 1991, Alan Jackson was number one on the country charts with Don't Rock the Jukebox. Released as the lead single from his album of the same name, it was his second consecutive number one single. And on this date in 2003, Brad Paisley released his third studio album, Mud on the Tires, which became his first U.S. number one.

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2: Hot weather is moving in over the region, getting to 36 degrees by Saturday. 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
1: Good Wednesday afternoon. Tara Garcia here with you, and we are broadcasting live from 1 until 4 today down here at the beautiful Cypress House located at 2135 Scott Street here in Swift Current. And it is your next chance to come on down here and enter for your chance to win an invitation to CKSW 570's 70th birthday party coming up this Friday evening. It's going to be happening at the Legion. We're going to have some door prizes, appetizers. Bakersfield is going to be performing, and one lucky winner is going to be walking away with their choice of either a hot tub or a pool table. So definitely want to make sure you get entered in for your chance to score an invite to that party. So make sure you come on by, say hi to us down here and the wonderful people at Cypress House. And they've got some fun things going on, including an event coming up on August the 14th. I'm going to have some more details on the way for you about that. Make sure you stay tuned. For Golden West Broadcasting, I'm Tara Garcia.
0: 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Share your triumphs, your daily dilemmas, or just say hi on the Full Line Egg text line. 306-773-0941. We're waiting to hear what you've got to say. 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
4: For today, 28 degrees and mainly sunny in Swift Current, with tonight looking like a low of 17 with a bit of cloud cover. Tomorrow, we're seeing some sunshine and a high of 32. Friday, Saturday, Sunday, also sunny at highs of 33, 36, and 33 again. For local news, weather, and sports, download your Swift Current online app.
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2: For today, mostly sunshine and a high of 28 in Swift Current. For tonight, a bit of cloud cover getting to a low of only 17. Tomorrow, it's going to be sunshine and a high of 32 here in the southwest, with Friday, Saturday, and Sunday all looking like sunshine at highs of 33, 36, and 33 again. For local news, weather, and sports, download your Swift Current online app.
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0: It's Hell Ketchum's Small Town Saturday Night. How you doing? I'm Tank Montana, as well as Luke Combs with Be By You. He's currently on his European tour, already playing the Scandinavian countries. He's also been in the Netherlands, Slane Castle in Ireland. And then on the 24th and 25th this week, he's playing in Edinburgh. And then three shows at the fantastic Wembley Stadium in London, July 31st. August 1st and August 2nd. If you happen to be there on holidays, get more information at lukecombs.com.
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0: with your next opportunity to stop by and enter to win an invitation to CKSW 570's 70th birthday bash coming up this Friday evening. It's going to be a fantastic party happening at the Legion on Friday night. We're going to have door prizes, appetizers, Bakersfield's going to be performing, and one lucky winner will be walking away with their choice of a hot tub or a pool table, but you got to get invited in order for your chance to win. So make sure you stop by, say hi to us down here at Cypress House. We're here again till 4 p.m. While you're down here, they also have some raffles happening. You can buy yourself a ticket. They got tickets for sale, one for $5 or five for $20 to win some fantastic prize baskets here. And again, all the money is going towards raising money for a blanket warmer down here at Cypress House. So make sure you come on down, say hi to us, and enter for your chance to win. For Golden West Broadcasting, I'm Tara Garcia.
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8: Coming up tomorrow morning in the Country 94.1 Country 1490 morning show, we're going to be chatting with Pete LaRue from the RM of Swift Current Fire Department. Pete's going to be popping on by to talk fire safety as this heat continues and the moisture begins to, for lack of a better term, dry up. 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All that coming up tomorrow on the show. We'll catch you at 6 a.m. in the Country 94.1 Country 1490 Morning Show.
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1: Hope you're having a wonderful Wednesday afternoon. It is a beautiful sunny day out there for Wilton West Broadcasting. I am Kara Garcia, again broadcasting live from Cypress House until 4 o'clock today. We're having a great time down here, and it is your next chance to come on down and enter for your chance to win a invitation to CKSW 570's 70th birthday party coming up this Friday evening at the Swift Current Legion. It's going to be a great time. We're going to have some door prizes, appetizers. Baker Seal is going to be taken to the stage to perform. And one lucky winner going to be walking away with their choice of a hot tub or a pool table. That's right. It is our birthday, but you are getting the present. So make sure you come on.

0: on down to Cypress House before 4 o'clock and enter for your chance to win an invitation to that party. You don't want to miss it. And make sure you come on by and say hi while you're down here. For Golden West Broadcasting, I'm Tara Garcia.
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5: We've got the provincial champion U17 Sonic girls softball team. 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
9: They're hard to miss.
10: Yeah, they've been making some noise.
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16: For today, 28 degrees and mainly sunny in Swift Current, with tonight looking like a low of 17 with a bit of cloud cover. Tomorrow, we're seeing some sunshine and a high of 32. Friday, Saturday, Sunday, also sunny at highs of 33, 36, and 33 again. For local news, weather, and sports, download your Swift Current online app.
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1: For Golden West Broadcasting, I am Tara Garcia, again live on location down at Cypress House on this beautiful sunny Wednesday afternoon until 4 o'clock today. Your next chance to come on down here and enter to win an exclusive invitation to CKSW 570's 70th birthday bash coming up this Friday evening at the Legion. And you got to have an invitation to get in. It's going to be a great night. We're going to have door prizes, appetizers, Bakersfield's going to be performing, and one lucky winner is going to be walking away with their choice of a hot tub or a pool table. So don't want to miss that. So make sure you come on down and say hi to us down here at Cypress House again till 4 p.m. While you're down here, you can also purchase some raffle tickets. They got some great prize baskets here. Tickets for sale, a one for $5 or five for $20. And all the money is going towards raising funds for an blanket warmer here at Cypress House. And they also have another fundraising event called the Golden Gathering coming up on Friday, August the 14th from 11 till 2. Your chance to come on down, have lunch, and check out some vendors. I'm going to have some more details about that coming up.
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4: For today, mostly sunshine and a high of 28 in Swift Current. For tonight, a bit of cloud cover getting to a low of only 17. Tomorrow, it's going to be sunshine and a high of 32 here in the southwest, with Friday, Saturday, and Sunday all looking like sunshine at highs of 33, 36, and 33 again. For local news, weather, and sports, download your Swift Current online app.
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0: tree. Come on down, say hi, and enter for your chance to win some of their fantastic prize baskets down here, and also enter to win an exclusive invitation to CKSW 570's birthday party.
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2: 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And hot weather is settling in over southwest Saskatchewan, getting as high as 36 degrees by Saturday. 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

You're busy. 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So are we. 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

0: Kenny Chesney and Carry On. He just recently wrapped up a residency at the Sphere in Vegas. I've been to Vegas many times, but never to the Sphere. And I've had some friends who have seen shows there, like the Eagles, and they say it's absolutely amazing. So I'm looking forward to possibly one day seeing a concert at the Sphere in Vegas.
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2: Hope you're enjoying this beautiful sunny Wednesday afternoon for Golden West Broadcasting. I am Tara Garcia, again broadcasting live from Cypress House. We are down to our final hour of our live in location down here at Cypress House. You can find us here till 4 p.m. this afternoon. Your next chance to enter to win an invitation to CKSW 570's 70th birthday bash coming up this Friday evening. It's going to be happening at the Legion at 7 p.m. We're going to have some door prizes, some appetizers. Bakersfield is going to be performing. And one lucky winner is going to be walking away with their choice of either a hot tub or a pool table. That's right. It's our birthday, but you are going to receive the presents. So you have to get an invitation, though, in order to win and be eligible to win. So make sure you come on down here to see us by 4 p.m. down at Cypress House. For Golden West Broadcasting, I'm Tara Garcia.
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5: For today, 28 degrees and mainly sunny in Swift Current, with tonight looking like a low of 17 with a bit of cloud cover. Tomorrow, we're seeing some sunshine and a high of 32. Friday, Saturday, Sunday, also sunny at highs of 33, 36, and 33 again. For local news, weather, and sports, download your Swift Current online app.
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9: For today, mostly sunshine and a high of 28 in Swift Current. For tonight, a bit of cloud cover getting to a low of only 17. Tomorrow, it's going to be sunshine and a high of 32 here in the southwest, with Friday, Saturday, and Sunday all looking like sunshine at highs of 33, 36, and 33 again. For local news, weather, and sports, download your Swift Current online app.
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0: chances to catch us at a couple of live action broadcasts. We will be at Rocky Rents from 9 till 12 and then Dairy King from 2 till 5. And those will be your final chances to get in for your chance to win an invitation to see KSW 570's 70th birthday bash.
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2: Hot weather is moving in over the region, getting to 36 degrees by Saturday. 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
2: 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Pete's going to be popping on by to talk fire safety as this heat continues and the moisture begins to, for lack of a better term, dry up. We're going to have a good conversation with Pete about how you can stay safe in and around the city, or if you're camping as well. Birthdays, anniversaries coming up at 7:40. 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We'll be hanging out at Rocky Rents for CKSW 570's 70th birthday party bash. We invite you to come down, get your entry in, and come chat with the fine folks at Rocky Rents. All that coming up tomorrow in the show. We'll catch you at 6 a.m. in the Country 94.1 Country 1490 Morning Show.
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1: Good evening, I'm Hayden Michaels. A local man is on house arrest after he was sentenced in Swift Current Provincial Court yesterday morning in relation to an incident at a downtown bar in June that saw three people assaulted. Nicholas Marshall appeared in court in person, pleading guilty to one count of assaulting three people. He was given a 90-day conditional sentence order. The 22-year-old is not to possess or consume drugs or alcohol, is not to have contact with any of the complainants, and is required to participate in addiction counseling and pay a small fine within a month. Marshall says he's learned a lot throughout the experience and is doing all he can to get back on his feet. The Herbert Fire Department was called to a hayfield fire northwest of the community late this morning. Nine firefighters responded to the scene where about 40 acres burned before crews brought the fire under control. The department thanked Jordan Miller and Daryl Unger along with the Clausen family for helping to haul and supply water during the response. A yellow heat warning is in effect for Swift Current and much of the southwest part of Saskatchewan. Environment and Climate Change Canada says temperatures will climb above 30 degrees throughout the week, with a high of 36 expected on Saturday. Residents are being encouraged to stay hydrated, spend time in air-conditioned spaces when possible, and to check on vulnerable family members and neighbors. Pepsi is taking over as the exclusive beverage supplier at most City of Swift Current recreation facilities. The city reviewed proposals from both Pepsi and Coca-Cola before selecting Pepsi on a new 5-year deal. General Manager of Community Services, Nicole Spence, says that the decision was based on several factors.
2: Scores were based only on the information provided in each presentation and proposal and did not consider previous supplier performance.
1: The Swift Current Broncos also supported the recommendation. New surveillance photos are giving leader RCMP fresh hope in solving an attempted ATM theft in Fox Valley. Investigators say two suspects tried to steal money from an ATM at a business on July 13th, causing damage to the machine before leaving empty-handed. Police believe the pair were driving a gold GMC Sierra pickup, believed to be between 1999 and 2002 for model year. If you recognize the suspects or the truck, you are asked to contact leader RCMP. The Association of Equipment Manufacturers has several members at Ag in Motion, where they're hosting a pair of tours with various senior provincial and federal agriculture department officials. Alexander Matar-Mashad is the director of government relations with the Association of Equipment Manufacturers.
3: We're bringing government officials from the province of Saskatchewan as well as federal officials to see each of these booths so they can learn about the manufacturers and the equipment, the advanced equipment that is used in the field by farmers and ranchers.
1: The association hosted two tours in Ag in Motion for senior federal and provincial agriculture department officials.
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1: The Swift Current Broncos have promoted Dominic LePan to Executive Vice President of Business Operations. LePan has served as the club's senior manager of business operations and corporate partnerships, helping strengthen the team's business operations and community relationships across southwest Saskatchewan. Broncos Governor Liam Chufu says LePan's focus on revenue generation and creative marketing will help to ensure a smooth transition of leadership. The promotion comes as the Broncos prepare for their 40th anniversary season. Two Swift Current Colts are bringing home silver medals after Saskatchewan fell in overtime in the Football Canada Cup Championship. Chase Osseth says that the loss stung, but it also showed the team

0: It's Ella Langley and Be Her. Ella currently opening for Morgan Wallen on his tour. And this past weekend, they were playing in Baltimore. And Ella Langley had a wardrobe malfunction. She said her little red dress unzipped from top to bottom. And to save grace, she had to throw on a Baltimore Ravens football jersey, which was okay because it had her name on it and allowed her to keep her pride intact.
1: The strength of our community comes from the people who shape it. 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Her Voice, shining a spotlight on women who help our community thrive. 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
10: For tonight, a yellow heat warning in effect for Swift Current with a bit of cloud cover and then a low of 17. For tomorrow, sunshine here with a bit of cloud cover in the afternoon, a small chance of seeing some rain at a high of 32 for the day. Friday's looking like sunshine, being a high of 34. Saturday, more of the same at a high of 37. Sunday, it's going to be sunshine at a high of 35. Local news, local weather, and local sports, all on SwiftCurrentOnline.com.
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It's Emerson Drives, just got paid. How you doing? I'm Tank Montana. Dustin Lynch on the way for you. Some great stuff coming up as well from Stella Lefty. And here's Cameron Whitcomb.

0: Well, on your Wednesday afternoon, it's Tank Montana. You know, I find it tough to find something to watch on Netflix or Prime sometimes. But over the last week, I found two really great documentaries. One's about the Joplin, Missouri tornado from 2011. Mile-wide tornado that devastated the town. It basically went all the way up and down Main Street. 38 minutes this tornado was on the ground. A very, very interesting documentary. Also a documentary about the Costa Concordia cruise ship that crashed near Italy a few years ago. That is a great documentary as well. So if you can't find a movie and you want something short and kind of sweet to watch, check out those docs. They are hard-hitting, but they are very, very good. High Valley on the way for you, and Stella Lefty coming up next.
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13: For tonight, a yellow heat warning in effect for Swift Current with a bit of cloud cover and then a low of 17. For tomorrow, sunshine here with a bit of cloud cover in the afternoon. A small chance of seeing some rain at a high of 32 for the day. Friday's looking like sunshine, being a high of 34. Saturday, more of the same at a high of 37. Sunday, it's going to be sunshine at a high of 35. Local news, local weather, and local sports. 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

0: It's High Valley and County Line. How you doing? I'm Tank Montana. I hope you're having a fantastic week. On the way for you, James Barker Band coming up. And 3, 2, 1. Tucker Wetmore coming up next.
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4: Our lead malting varieties are products like CDC Churchill and CDC Fraser. Both of them are moving up in the acceptance and are great improvements over a variety like CDC Copeland. So a really nice step forward there. And then we have a number of really strong performing feed varieties. So everybody's familiar with CDC Austinson. We have relatively new CDC Durango, which is available for, this is its second year in the marketplace. And we have a new one coming called CDC Dillinger, which performs well under drier conditions.
3: At Ag in Motion, SeaCan has a 1 acre plot featuring over 60 varieties of wheat, oats, barley, flax, lentils, and peas. Ag in Motion continues today and tomorrow near Langham, Saskatchewan. For Golden West, I'm Chris Sumner.
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7: We've got the provincial champion U17 Sonic girls softball team. 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
11: 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Improperly extinguished smoking materials are one of the leading causes of fires and are also 100% preventable. If you smoke, make sure you dispose of your smoking materials in a non-combustible container dedicated for this purpose. Never extinguish smoking material in plant pots, potting soils, or peat moss. Never throw smoking materials out the window of your vehicle. Many grass fires are started this way each year. Keep lighters and matches out of reach of children. Never smoke in an area where people are using medical oxygen equipment. The Swift Current Fire Department hopes you have a safe and enjoyable summer.
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1: Good evening, I'm Hayden Michaels. A man charged after an incident at a local establishment last month in which three people were assaulted was sentenced in Swift Current Provincial Court. 22-year-old Nicholas Marshall attended court this morning, where he was represented by Saskatchewan Legal Aid's Scott Allen and pleaded guilty to one count of assaulting three persons. The Swift Current area resident received a 90-day conditional sentence order with conditions including a clause not to be anywhere that sells cannabis or alcohol, not to have contact with the complainants, and to complete addictions programming. Marshall says that he's apologetic and feels ashamed, noting that he intends to stay sober. A quick response from the Herbert Fire Department helped to contain a field fire before it could spread even further. Nine firefighters were called out just after 11 a.m. to a hayfield fire northwest of Herbert, where about 40 acres were burned. The fire department also recognized several community members who assisted by hauling and supplying water during the incident. Southwest Saskatchewan is in for several days of intense heat. A yellow heat warning has been issued for Swift Current and area, with daytime highs in excess of 30 degrees and reaching 36 degrees by Saturday. Health officials remind residents to watch for signs of heat illness, including dizziness, nausea, headache, and fatigue, and to seek medical attention immediately if someone shows symptoms of heat stroke. Swift Current residents will soon be seeing Pepsi products at City of Swift Current recreation facilities. City Council has approved a new 5-year exclusive beverage agreement with PepsiCo Beverages

0: It's Morgan Wallen's Don't We. How you doing? It's Tank Montana. Currently on his U.S. tour where Ella Langley had a wardrobe malfunction this past weekend in Baltimore. But luckily, close at hand was a Baltimore Ravens football jersey. She got to chuck over herself to cover up the fact that her dress had unzipped from top to bottom. On the way for you, Nate Holler, as well as Luke Combs, Tay Bay coming up, and Mark Wills. For you next.
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6: For tonight, a yellow heat warning in effect for Swift Current with a bit of cloud cover and then a low of 17. For tomorrow, sunshine here with a bit of cloud cover in the afternoon, a small chance of seeing some rain at a high of 32 for the day. Friday's looking like sunshine, being a high of 34. Saturday, more of the same at a high of 37. Sunday, it's going to be sunshine at a high of 35. Local news, local weather, and local sports, all on SwiftCurrentOnline.com.
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It's Tay-Bay, and what was I drinking? How you doing? I'm Tank Montana. Luke Combs currently on his European tour. He's coming up after Nate Holler.

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3: For tonight, a yellow heat warning in effect for Swift Current with a bit of cloud cover and then a low of 17. For tomorrow, sunshine here with a bit of cloud cover in the afternoon. A small chance of seeing some rain at a high of 32 for the day. Friday's looking like sunshine, being a high of 34. Saturday, more of the same at a high of 37. Sunday, it's going to be sunshine at a high of 35. Local news, local weather, and local sports, all on SwiftCurrentOnline.com.
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0: It's Stephen Lee Olson. How you doing? It's Tank Montana. This is Today in Country Music History for July 22nd. On this date in 1991, Alan Jackson was number one on the country charts with Don't Rock the Jukebox, the lead single from the album of the same name. It would be his second consecutive number one single. And on this date in 2003, Brad Paisley released his third studio album, Mud on the Tires, which became his first U.S. number one country album. That's Today in Country Music History.
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2: 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And hot weather is settling in over southwest Saskatchewan, getting as high as 36 degrees by Saturday. 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
1: Good evening, I'm Hayden Michaels. A local man is on house arrest after he was sentenced in Swift Current Provincial Court yesterday morning in relation to an incident at a downtown bar in June that saw three people assaulted. Nicholas Marshall appeared in court in person, pleading guilty to one count of assaulting three people. He was given a 90-day conditional sentence order. The 22-year-old is not to possess or consume drugs or alcohol, is not to have contact with any of the complainants, and is required to participate in addiction counseling and pay a small fine within a month. Marshall says he's learned a lot throughout the experience and is doing all he can to get back on his feet. The Herbert Fire Department was called to a hayfield fire northwest of the community late this morning. Nine firefighters responded to the scene where about 40 acres burned before crews brought the fire under control. The department thanked Jordan Miller and Daryl Unger along with the Claussen family for helping to haul and supply water during the response. A yellow heat warning is in effect for Swift Current and much of the southwest part of Saskatchewan. Environment and Climate Change Canada says temperatures will climb above 30 degrees throughout the week, with a high of 36 expected on Saturday. Residents are being encouraged to stay hydrated, spend time in air-conditioned spaces when possible, and to check on vulnerable family members and neighbors. Pepsi is taking over as the exclusive beverage supplier at most City of Swift Current recreation facilities. The city reviewed proposals from both Pepsi and Coca-Cola before selecting Pepsi on a new 5-year deal.